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1: 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I lost track of the numbers because there's so many, which you can stream, by the way. 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I just saw it that you could push play. 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
0: Yeah, Lit, My Own Worst Enemy, the Dichotomy?
1: Dichotomy.
0: The Dichotomy remix. Okay. Fozzie's I Know Evil and Rage Got It Going, Bulls on Parade, and what are we doing next?
1: We're going to do some Ozzy next because it's a crazy train and we need to get on it. Don't move. It's Scratch and Sniff and it's coming up.
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0: Scratch and Sniff. The band is called Wage War. They got a new track out, and we're super stoked to be playing it for you right now. Song's called Blindfold. Will you do us the honor of putting the blindfold on there, Miss Kristen?
1: Only if I could put it on extra tight. The song's got lots of emotions. It's new, and it's on Scratch and Sniff.

0: Listen, if those guys are Autumn Kings, the track is called Gone, Gone, Gone. They're a Canadian band from Ontario, and they got two co-lead singers, so I guess that's kind of like the cool new thing to do. You got, we got two co-lead singers, you know, Jake and Joe, and they met at a grocery store. They were both working in a grocery store, so hey, you know. Next thing you know, you got a band, you're on the radio.
1: That is so wholesome of them. Shine Down on top of that. Second Chance, the Jerry remix is what we got on.
0: Yeah, we did Crash and Burn, some Paranoid Pop Evil, a new one from Wage War, Blindfold.
1: That's my favorite tonight, Inch Nails with Closer. We hit you with the Spectral Murder remix, and that is our night.
0: That is our night, man. Every time we play that Nine Inch Nail track, too, I can't help but think about Johnny Cash redoing that song. And it coming out so badass that Trent Reznor basically gave Johnny Cash the song, too. So, wow.
1: Great. Yeah, that was a good one. He got a lot of new fans, too, Johnny Cash, when he did that. A lot of younger fans. So, good on that guy. He knows what he is doing, and we kind of know what we're doing, and we're going to kind of do it again next weekend. Right, Mel?
0: Yeah, 7 nights from now, same fat time, same fat channel. And remember, if you're listening to Ozzy Osbourne's Crazy Train, he does not say olive oil.
1: Yeah.
0: In the beginning of Scratch and Sniff. Good night.
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1: No doubt.
0: Good night from me, Malcolm, and my partner in crime. 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

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So, two things to remember. 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

0: for what tickets we've got for you each month and where you can sign up to win. 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
1: That's three things.
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0: Well, Music Mornings, all on the 5-1. When I say that I ate a lot, I mean that I ate a lot on vacation. We got ice cream at this place. It was like a locally owned place up in Michigan, up north. And it's like called like Timbertown's ice cream, something. I don't know. We got it every single day and I don't regret it for a second. I'm still feeling it. I'm still feeling it for sure. But man, if I could eat that every single day for the rest of my life, I think that I would. But I don't think that I would be well.
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10: A flood watch is in place across the region until noon today as we keep an eye on additional rounds of heavy rainfall that can lead to some localized flooding issues. We'll finally start to drop.

0: lanes. Eastbound 64 out of Indiana, heavy trying to cross over the Sherman-Minton Bridge. I'm Libby Kay with 502 Traffic.
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Alt 105.1. I'm JD. Coming up next, Greg B. Harrell. Because sometimes you need a reminder that no matter how weird your day has been, somebody else's has been weirder. Have a good night.